0: La música comienza cuando las palabras acaban. Radio Eco 90.5.
1: You know what?
2: What?
1: I feel so good when I'm with you.
2: Me too.
1: There's something I've been wanting to tell you for such a long time.
2: And what is that?
1: They say the second time is always better than

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Now I'm your prisoner. Tell me, what are you going to do? Are you gonna love me? Are you gonna make me cry?

0: James Bolden. How about it for James Bolden on the trumpet?
1: Thank you, sir. Thank you.
0: One more little time for the keyboard player there, James Coney. Thank you.
2: Thank you very much.

0: Down on it.
1: Melvin Jackson on the saxophone. Melvin Jackson. Thank you, sir. Walter King on saxophone. Walter King. Thank you. Thank you very much.
2: Thank you.

Thank you. Are you having a little fun? I can't hear so good. I said, are you having a little fun? Thank you. We got a lot more for you. Right now, thought maybe I'd do a couple of tunes or try. Do a couple of tunes from the new CD we have out. It's called the Blue Summit. Some of you heard about it? That ain't enough yes for me. That's even less. Have you heard about it? That's much better. The first one I'm going to try to do just a little bit, the band and I did with the great Katie Webster, the Swamp Boogie Queen. And it's called Since I Met You, Baby. But we don't do it like Since I Met You, Baby, you know, you used to hear me. We blueses it up real good. Sound like this. Since I met you, baby. My whole life has changed. Yes, it has.

Thank you very much. Thank you. Thank you. We got another one. This is another one from it. Then we're going to get back to the old stuff. One, two, go ahead.

0: 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I can't help you!
1: 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Thank you very much.

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Caleb Impcrew, ladies and gentlemen, Caleb Impcrew.

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Ladies and gentlemen, thank you for coming out to be with us this evening. Thank you for allowing us to play B.B. King type blues for you. Because we're seated doesn't mean that we're tired. This is my way, ladies and gentlemen, to try and remind you, or maybe get you to think back, or try at least, to think back 42 years ago. 42 years ago was the beginning of my career. 42 years ago. You might have found a much thinner, obviously much younger, maybe a little cuter, B.B. King and band sitting on a stage, maybe a fifth the size of this one. We wouldn't have an audience like you tonight, so enthusiastic, standing with us. I'm so glad I made it to be here with you tonight. So many of my friends haven't. They didn't make it. I've lost so many of them through the years. They didn't get a chance to see you as I see you tonight. I can be happy for all of them. Thank you. Thank you. Oh, you're so good.

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And I would really get it, sometimes even in my own neighborhood. There's that old B.B. King again. There's that old blues singer. Sometimes that hurt. So the way to kind of get over the hurt or have a tonic for it, I would get out to myself and I'd sing songs like this.

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They say good things come for those who wait, and I've waited a long time. 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

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James Toney. Thank you. On guitar, the fabulous Warren. Give me a little taste, please. How about it one more time to Leon Warren? To my far right, way over there on the trumpet, this young man has the seniority in the group. He's been with me 15 years. Every night he come on stage, he always shakes his boogie. Shake your boogie, son. James Boogaloo Bowman. James Bowman, ladies and gentlemen.

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Elvin Jackson. Thank you. Also on saxophone, this young man is my nephew.

Thank you very much. 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I can't hear you. Caleb Empery. Thank you, last but not least. Thank you very much. Last but not least, our percussionist, the newest member of our group. He's only been with us about 3 years. Give me a taste, send me home, son. Tony Coleman, ladies and gentlemen. Tony Coleman. Thank you very much.